0: the scene of the crime. The boy attacked by a crocodile in a Cambridge zoo has had 7 operations since the attack. His parents say he's making progress and is smiling again. And one of cricket's icons, Sir Garfield Sobers, has died at the age of 89. He's regarded as the best all-rounder in the history of the game. That's the latest from Radio News Hub. I'm David Hall.
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1: Andy Burnham's promising his government will deliver the biggest change in British politics for 40 years. The Makerfield MP has been officially confirmed as Labour leader before he becomes Prime Minister on Monday. He's pledged to devolve more power to all parts of the UK.
2: You will see a significant shift of gear when it comes to the devolution of power. We've made Greater Manchester the fastest growing city region in the country. I want everywhere to have that same opportunity, and Number 10 North will drive it, and I will be there leading from the front.
1: The family of Henry Novak say they're incredibly disappointed after his killer's mother was jailed. Kieran Corr's been sentenced to 3 years imprisonment for removing the knife from the crime scene on the night of the murder. Conservative MP Patrick Spence has been cleared of sexual assault. The 38-year-old politician was accused of attacking two women at London's Groucho Club. And a signed David Hockney print found in a charity shop has fetched £41,000 at auction. That's the latest from Radio News Hub. I'm David Hall.
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2: 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I can't even believe you. You know what? I'm too fly for this. 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
2: Andy Burnham says he's finalising his cabinet ahead of becoming Prime Minister on Monday. The Makerfield MP was officially confirmed as leader of the Labour Party earlier, but during a round of media interviews, he refused to give away who's getting what in his new cabinet.
3: I am finalising those decisions and I will come to conclusions very shortly, and then I will announce those on Monday. So that's the orderly way to do it. Not in the job yet, but when I am, I will do it in the proper way.
2: The mother of Vikram Digwa, the man who killed student Henry Novak, has been jailed for 3 years. Kieran Kaur has been found guilty of assisting an offender after she removed the knife from the scene of the crime. The boy attacked by a crocodile in a Cambridge zoo has had 7 operations since the attack. His parents say he's making progress and is smiling again. And one of cricket's icons, Sir Garfield Sobers, has died at the age of 89. He's regarded as the best all-rounder in the history of the game. That's the latest from Radio News Hub. I'm David Hall.
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0: 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Coming up,

Fellas, I wonder would you mind if I talk to you for a minute? You know, sometimes we have the tendency, or should I say we forget what a woman needs every now and then.

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2: Andy Burnham's promising his government will deliver the biggest change in British politics for 40 years. The Makerfield MP has been officially confirmed as Labour leader before he becomes Prime Minister on Monday. He's pledged to devolve more power to all parts of the UK.
3: You will see a significant shift of gear when it comes to the devolution of power. We've made Greater Manchester the fastest growing city region in the country. I want everywhere to have that same opportunity, and Number 10 North will drive it, and I will be there leading from the front.
2: The family of Henry Novak say they're incredibly disappointed after his killer's mother was jailed. Kieran Corr's been sentenced to 3 years imprisonment for removing the knife from the crime scene on the night of the murder. Conservative MP Patrick Spence has been cleared of sexual assault. The 38-year-old politician was accused of attacking two women at London's Groucho Club. And a signed David Hockney print found in a charity shop has fetched £41,000 at auction. That's the latest from Radio News Hub. I'm David Hall.
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2: Andy Burnham says he's finalising his cabinet ahead of becoming Prime Minister on Monday. The Makerfield MP was officially confirmed as leader of the Labour Party earlier, but during a round of media interviews, he refused to give away who's getting what in his new cabinet.
3: I am finalising those decisions and I will come to conclusions very shortly, and then I will announce those on Monday. So that's the orderly way to do it. I'm not in the job yet, but when I am, I will do it in the proper way.
2: The mother of Vikram Digwa, the man who killed student Henry Novak, has been jailed for 3 years. Kieran Kaur has been found guilty of assisting an offender after she removed the knife from the scene of the crime. The boy attacked by a crocodile in a Cambridge zoo has had 7 operations since the attack. His parents say he's making progress and is smiling again. And one of cricket's icons, Sir Garfield Sobers, has died at the age of 89. He's regarded as the best all-rounder in the history of the game. That's the latest from Radio News Hub. I'm David Hall.
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1: Andy Burnham will spend the weekend preparing to become Prime Minister before officially taking office on Monday. He says he's still finalising his cabinet with the full ministerial team to be unveiled after he's appointed by the King. England boss Thomas Tuchel insists he has no regrets over the decisions he made during the Three Lions 2-1 World Cup semi-final defeat to Argentina. He also dismissed criticism from fans and US President Donald Trump, who weighed in on the debate.
2: Harry, who's been fantastic, I think they perhaps made a mistake when they made him a defensive player. What do I know about soccer?
1: Tuchel insists outside opinion won't affect his commitment to remain in charge. 10 every delivery workers have been arrested as part of a Home Office crackdown on illegal working. The government says it now intends to remove them from the UK, while Evri says it's cooperating with the investigation. And millions of motorists are expected to hit the roads this weekend as the summer holiday getaway begins. The RAC says more than 14 million journeys are planned between Friday and Sunday. From Radio News Hub, I'm Ben Monse.
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3: 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All the big stories from the world of sport.
4: 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What World Cup used 20 different cities? And name them. No.
5: You get a 20th of a point for each answer you get. Yeah. Oh, mate, you've lost me.
4: Think about it logically, though.
5: I'm trying to think. But
6: I think all his brain power came out of Europe versus South America.
5: It did, yeah. My brain power was sucked out of the fact that Luke had an unbelievable answer there, so I don't know. I'm just going to have to go for... Can I have a clue?
4: Think if there's lots of cities, where is it likely to be hosted? Lots more cities than usual.
5: I just don't know. Is it a guessable answer?
4: Yeah. It's not that long ago.
5: South Africa. I don't know, mate. You want to guess?
6: World Cup?
5: No, Euros.
6: No, I can't remember.
5: What's the bloody show called?
6: I forgot.
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0: Do you need a pick-me-up at any time of day?
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4: Labour leader Andy Burnham says he'll reveal his new cabinet on Monday as he prepares to become Prime Minister. He'll formally take office after Sir Starmer tenders his resignation to the King. The United States and Iran have exchanged fresh strikes as fighting over the Strait of Hormuz intensifies. The US says it targeted Iranian military infrastructure for a seventh straight night, while Iran launched missiles and drones towards several Gulf states. Thomas Tuchel says he'll continue as England manager despite mounting criticism following the World Cup semi-final loss to Argentina. Tuchel also brushed off criticism from US President Donald Trump, who suggested he'd made a mistake.
5: Defensive player, what do I know about soccer? They took the league and they took their best player and then put him on defense. We got to be a little offensive, right?
4: And drivers are being warned to expect busy roads as millions head off for summer breaks this weekend. The RAC predicts more than 14 million leisure journeys, with traffic expected to peak on Saturday. That's the latest from Radio News Hub. I'm Ben Monse.
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2: Andy Burnham will spend the weekend preparing to become Prime Minister before officially taking office on Monday. He says he's still finalising his cabinet with the full ministerial team to be unveiled after he's appointed by the King. The US says it's carried out a seventh night of strikes on Iranian military sites, targeting weapon storage, surveillance facilities and maritime capabilities. Iran has responded with missile and drone attacks across the region, with several Gulf states reporting interceptions. England boss Thomas Tuchel insists he has no regrets over the decisions he made during the Three Lions 2-1 World Cup semi-final defeat to Argentina. He also dismissed criticism from fans and US President Donald Trump, who weighed in on the debate.
3: Harry, who's been fantastic. I think they perhaps made a mistake when they made him a defensive player. What do I know about soccer?
2: And millions of motorists are expected to hit the roads this weekend as the summer holiday getaway begins. The RAC says more than 14 million journeys are planned between Friday and Sunday. From Radio News Hub, I'm Ben Monse.
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6: 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Haven't you heard? 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
0: Do you need a pick-me-up at any time of day?
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Always thinking about you, baby. I can't do my work.

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2: Labour leader Andy Burnham says he'll reveal his new cabinet on Monday as he prepares to become Prime Minister. He'll formally take office after Keir Starmer tenders his resignation to the King. Fighting between the United States and Iran is intensifying. Matthew Dudley has the details.
3: American forces say they have struck Iranian military infrastructure, whilst Iran has fired missiles and drones towards targets across the Gulf region. Several countries, including Kuwait, Iraq and Jordan, have said they intercepted attacks. The worsening crisis has affected the global shipping routes and sent oil prices climbing.
2: Thomas Tuchel says he'll continue as England manager despite mounting criticism following the World Cup semi-final loss to Argentina. He says fan opinion will not influence his future as England prepare to face France in the third-place playoff. And drivers are being warned to expect busy roads as millions head off for summer breaks this weekend. The RAC predicts more than 14 million leisure journeys, with traffic expected to peak on Saturday. From Radio News Hub, I'm Ben Monsey.
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1: The United States and Iran have exchanged fresh attacks as tensions continue to rise in the region. Our reporter Matthew Dudley has more.
2: The US says it has carried out a seventh night of strikes on Iranian military sites targeting weapons storage, surveillance facilities and maritime capabilities. Iran has responded with missile and drone attacks across the region, with several Gulf states reporting interceptions. The escalating conflict has disrupted the shipping through the Strait of Hormuz and pushed oil prices even higher.
1: A drink and drug driver has admitted causing the death of a 13-year-old boy and seriously injuring two others in a crash in Bedfordshire. 24-year-old Jamie Fountain pleaded guilty to multiple charges after his BMW collided with three teenagers near Flitwick in April. The Liberal Democrats are calling on the FA and European football bodies to leave FIFA. The parties criticise ticket prices and claims the governing body is putting commercial interests ahead of fans. And Christopher Nolan's new film The Odyssey has arrived in UK cinemas to strong reviews. From Radio News Hub, I'm Ben Monse.
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0: Coming up, Remy's Music Cellar. 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

0: welcome along to another musical journey with myself, Remy, in the Music Cellar. This is the way we do it each and every Saturday between the hours of 10 a.m. and 1 p.m. I hope you've had a great week. This is where your weekend starts. It's going to be a wonderful day. Kicking the show off there with some Brenda Russell and A Little Bit of Love, taken from her debut 1979 self-entitled LP. And that's exactly what we're going to do. We're going to bring you A Little Bit of Love and a whole lot of soul, jazz and funk and lots in between. So don't go anywhere. Keep it locked right here with me, Remy, in the Music Cellar on Colorful Radio.
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0: 1980 for that one, the LA Boppers and Bebop Dancing. As per usual, in the first hour, warm and easy selections. Don't forget, we've also got our Tasty Jazz Trio. And this week, one of our listeners, Soul Kev, has personally selected the three tracks you're going to hear. So do stick around for that. Don't miss that. And as usual, we also have our Guest the Connection just before the top of the hour, plus a whole lot of music between now and then. So keep it locked right here in the Music Cellar with me, Remy, on Colorful Radio.
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groove jazz there. That was Tim Mayer from his album Island Time and a track entitled Big Banana. Before that, you heard Patty Austin, taken from her 1981 album Every Home Should Have One, and the track we played for you was Love Me to Death. Coming up next, we've got music from Marlena Shaw and the late, great Peabo Bryson. Keep it locked.

0: just heard some classy, warm and easy flavours from the neo-soul variety, starting with Wipe the Needle featuring the vocals of André Espute and a track entitled The Garden from the Garden EP. And the track behind me is Moses Dos Santos and a track entitled Sao Darje featuring the vocals of Linda Dawn and the trumpet of Pio Crocker. And that's taken from his latest album called Maria. Coming up next, we have a tasty jazz trio from Soul Kev, one of our listeners. So do stick around for that. You're going to love that. The tasty jazz trio coming up next.
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0: first and foremost, I'd like to thank Sol Kev for sending in and persevering and sending in his tasty jazz trio of what you just heard. In reverse order, Dave Sanborn at the live version of Run for Cover, absolutely brilliant, featuring Marcus Miller and amongst other great musicians on that track. That was preceded by David Benoit and Moment in Hyde Park. And we kicked it all off with Mongo Santa Maria, believe it or not, featuring the wonderful talents of Hubert Laws and a track titled Sambita. So I'll send those three tracks out to anyone that likes jazz, in particular Chris Richardson over there in Ghana, RSD, Sean Richardson, as well as Paul Evans, including Andrew, the vinyl headcase, Pefik, and Jonathan Field, as well as everybody up there on Mixcloud. If you have some ideas for a tasty jazz trio, you know what to do. Hit me up on Instagram, Remy_themusicseller, or you can email the studio presenter at colourful.com. Put my name and the music seller in the subject title. Your tasty jazz trio ideas in the body of the email. We will do the rest, and you never know, your selections may be featured on the show. So that brings us almost to the close of the first hour. This is your chance now to get involved and see if you can work out the thread running through these three tracks that I'm about to play. Catch you on the other side of the break.
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2: Fighting between the United States and Iran is intensifying, with both sides launching fresh attacks. Matthew Dudley has the details.
3: American forces say they have struck Iranian military infrastructure, whilst Iran has fired missiles and drones towards targets across the Gulf region. Several countries, including Kuwait, Iraq, and Jordan, have said they intercepted attacks. The worsening crisis has affected the global shipping routes and sent oil prices climbing.
2: A 24-year-old man has admitted killing a teenage boy and seriously injuring two others in a collision while over the alcohol and drug limits. Jamie Fountain was driving in Flitwick, Bedfordshire, when his car struck three teenagers in April. Thomas Tuchel says he'll continue as England manager despite mounting criticism following the World Cup semi-final loss to Argentina. He says fan opinion will not influence his future as England prepare to face France in the third place playoff. And the Liberal Democrats have urged UEFA and the FA to break away from FIFA following a World Cup surrounded by controversy. From Radio News Hub, I'm Ben Monse.
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0: Welcome back to part two of The Music Cellar. In this hour, we get a little bit more up-tempo and we've got some jazz funk, Brit funk, and our two from one. Kicking the second hour off there with Brass Construction. Coming up next, some more funk. Keep it locked right here in The Music Cellar.
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0: funk and a bit of jazz. 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Keep it locked, buddy.
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0: send a few shouts out to Jerome and his family. Thanks for your ears and thanks for your support. Also, a big shout out to Mr. Lloyd, Alwyn, Whitfield, Brian, and Sylvette, as well as Hemsley Cunningham. The music continues.
1: Looking for the gems? Yo, I got you. Hey, yo, you need to check out Remy's Music Cellar.

0: So, just before the break, I played three tracks for you to guess the connection. How did you get on? Well, in reverse order, you had Marcus Miller's Be My Love, taken from his album Suddenly. And then before that, you heard the Queen of Soul, Aretha Franklin, and a track taken from her Get It Right LP, and we played for you When You Love Me Like This. And we kicked the threesome off with Lenny White's Fascination, taken from his album Attitude. Well, the connection between all three tracks is 1983. All those albums came out in 1983. You get a bonus mark if you guess the fact that all tracks featured Marcus Miller on bass. So there you have it. Tune in next week when I'll have another Guess the Connection for you to work out. The music continues. Keep it locked right here with Colourful Radio and me, Remy, in the Music Cellar. Coming up next is our two from one.
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0: to send a few shouts out to Mark Reed and Caroline, Ralph Keish, Rini B, Richard Perriman and family, Ian Carty, CJ Colin Duncan, Chris Straker, Linford Brown and Albert Richardson. Keep it locked right here on Colourful Radio with me, Remy, in the Music Cellar.
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0: that kind of brings us to the end, almost to the second hour of the Music Cellar. Remember, in the third and final hour, we get into some old and new neo-soul, R&B, hip-hop flavors, and some eclectic, soulful, uplifting flavors as well, and a whole lot more. Plus, we have our colorful track of the week. So don't go anywhere. Keep it locked right here in the Music Cellar with me, Remy, on Colorful Radio. The music continues.
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1: The United States and Iran have exchanged fresh strikes as fighting over the Strait of Hormuz intensifies. The US says it targeted Iranian military infrastructure for a seventh straight night, while Iran launched missiles and drones towards several Gulf states. England boss Thomas Tuchel insists he has no regrets over the decisions he made during the Three Lions' 2-1 World Cup semi-final defeat to Argentina. He also dismissed criticism from fans and US President Donald Trump, who weighed in on the debate.
2: Harry, who's been fantastic, I think they perhaps made a mistake when they made him a defensive player. What do I know about soccer?
1: A drink and drug driver has admitted causing the death of a 13-year-old boy and seriously injuring two others in a crash in Bedfordshire. 24-year-old Jamie Fountain pleaded guilty to multiple charges after his BMW collided with three teenagers near Flitwick in April. And drivers are being warned to expect busy roads as millions head off for summer breaks this weekend. The RAC predicts more than 14 million leisure journeys, with traffic expected to peak today. 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
5: Welcome back to part three of the Music Cellar. 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In this hour, we're going to be playing lots more music to keep you satisfied. 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

like most guys. Can tell the difference cause you shine so bright. Still I wonder, was it love at first sight? Said you was healing when we met the first time. Don't want no dealings, you don't wanna hurt twice. 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

yes, do like that one. And I send that out to the African Queen, you know who you are. Also to Secura, the Hull Massive, CJ, Shanice and Nia, Nana and Nusha, the Greenside Massive, as well as the Stanhope Massive and Sister Shala. Keep it locked in the Music Cellar on Colourful Radio.

0: like to send those last few tracks out to Reenie B, Mark and Caroline Reed, Chris and Winston Straker, Curtis Fleming, as well as Linford Brown, CJ Colin Duncan, Yuka McLeod, Pauline, Dave and Benita in Spain. 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

0: this one out to Andrew the Vinyl Headcase, who always supports me. Also like to say a big shout out to the Sunday Shuffle Collective, as well as Ralph and Richard Perriman. 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

0: sincerely hope you've enjoyed listening to me for the last 3 hours in the Music Cellar. Remember to keep it locked for the warm vibes straight after the break, and then it's the Selective Collective at 5 p.m. and a collective mix where soul, reggae, gospel, jazz and blues come together with you in control. After that, you've got the Fresh Music Hour at 7 p.m. followed by the Amapiano Sessions at 8 p.m. and then at 10 p.m. the Governor Soulful Edge hits the airwaves with his Soulful Edge mix show. That's the way it's looking on Colourful Radio this weekend, this Saturday. Keep it locked. Don't go anywhere. You know it makes sense. Please join me in the Music Cellar, same place, same time, 10 a.m. to 1 p.m. right here on Colourful Radio. Until then, take care of each other and God bless.
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1: Andy Burnham is expected to announce whether Labour will back new North Sea oil and gas drilling after becoming Prime Minister on Monday. Reports suggest he's keeping an open mind on fresh licences, despite the party's previous pledge to block new projects. The US says it's carried out a seventh night of strikes on Iranian military sites, targeting weapon storage, surveillance facilities and maritime capabilities. Iran has responded with missile and drone attacks across the region, with several Gulf states reporting interceptions. And England are back in the World Cup action tonight, vying for third place in the bronze medal playoff. They face France at 10 p.m. tonight, but it's certainly not a tie either side wanted to be in. So how do you refocus for such a game? We spoke to sports psychologist James Newman.
2: I think a lot of this really comes down to ultimately reframing now. So this is essentially when we shift our thinking and we try and adjust it based on the task that's ahead. And try and look at it in another way, from another perspective.
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0: Coming up, gourmet sounds, warm vibes, game changers, all the big stories from the world of sport.
3: The most amount of cities used in one World Cup was 20 different cities. What World Cup used 20 different cities? And name them. No.
4: You get a 20th of a point for each answer you get. Yeah. Oh, mate, you've lost me.
3: Think about it logically, though.
4: I'm trying to think. But
5: I think all his brain power came out of Europe versus South America.
4: It did, yeah. My brain power was sucked out of the fact that Luke had an unbelievable answer there. So I don't know. I'm just going to have to go for... Can I have a clue?
3: So think, if there's lots of cities, where is it likely to be hosted? Lots more cities than usual.
4: I just don't know. Is it a guessable answer?
3: Yeah. It's not that long ago.
4: South Africa. I don't know, mate. You want to guess?
5: World Cup?
4: No, Euros.
5: No, I can't.
4: What's the bloody show called?
5: I forgot.
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2: The United States and Iran have exchanged fresh strikes as fighting over the Strait of Hormuz intensifies. The US says it targeted Iranian military infrastructure for a seventh straight night, while Iran launched missiles and drones towards several Gulf states. England boss Thomas Tuchel insists he has no regrets over the decisions he made during the Three Lions' 2-1 World Cup semi-final defeat to Argentina. He also dismissed criticism from fans and US President Donald Trump, who weighed in on the debate.
3: Harry, who's been fantastic, I think they perhaps made a mistake when they made him a defensive player. What do I know about soccer?
2: A drink and drug driver has admitted causing the death of a 13-year-old boy and seriously injuring two others in a crash in Bedfordshire. 24-year-old Jamie Fountain pleaded guilty to multiple charges after his BMW collided with three teenagers near Flitwick in April. And drivers are being warned to expect busy roads as millions head off for summer breaks this weekend. The RAC predicts more than 14 million leisure journeys, with traffic expected to peak today. From Radio News Hub, I'm Ben Monse.
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1: Andy Burnham is expected to announce whether Labour will back new North Sea oil and gas drilling after becoming Prime Minister on Monday. Reports suggest he's keeping an open mind on fresh licences, despite the party's previous pledge to block new projects. The US says it's carried out a seventh night of strikes on Iranian military sites, targeting weapon storage surveillance facilities and maritime capabilities. Iran has responded with missile and drone attacks across the region, with several Gulf states reporting interceptions. And England are back in the World Cup action tonight, vying for third place in the bronze medal playoff. They face France at 10 p.m. tonight, but it's certainly not a tie either side wanted to be in. So how do you refocus for such a game? We spoke to sports psychologist James Newman.
2: I think a lot of this really comes down to ultimately reframing now. So this is essentially when we shift our thinking and we try and adjust it based on the task that's ahead. And try and look at it in another way, from another perspective.
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1: Andy Burnham is facing pressure to rule out new North Sea oil and gas drilling. Amid reports, he's considering supporting fresh projects. Green Party politicians and environmental groups say it would break a key Labour manifesto pledge, while energy industry leaders argue more domestic production would boost jobs and cut reliance on imports. Donald Trump has become the latest high-profile figure to criticise England manager Thomas Tuchel following the World Cup semi-final defeat to Argentina. England's World Cup campaign comes to an end tonight with Thomas Tuchel's side taking on France in the tournament's third-place playoff. Drivers are being warned to expect busy roads as millions head off for summer breaks this weekend. And
2: it is as loud as possible, Glasgow!
1: Thousands of people have taken part in Glasgow Pride, marking 25 years of organised marches in Scotland's largest city. That's the latest from Radio News Hub. I'm Dave Cronin.
0: Coming up, gourmet sounds, warm vibes,
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5: The most amount of cities used in one World Cup was 20 different cities. What World Cup used 20 different cities? And name them. No.
6: You get a 20th of a point for each answer you get. Yeah. Oh, mate, you've lost me.
5: Think about it logically, though.
6: I'm trying to think. But
7: I think all his brain power came out of Europe versus South America.
6: It did, yeah. My brain power was sucked out of the fact that Luke had an unbelievable answer there, so I don't know. I'm just going to have to go for... Can I have a clue?
5: Think if there's lots of cities, where is it likely to be hosted? Lots more cities than usual.
6: I just don't know. Is it a guessable answer?
5: Yeah. It's not that long ago.
6: South Africa. I don't know, mate. You want to guess?
7: World Cup?
6: No, Euros.
7: No, I can't.
6: What's the bloody show called?
7: I forgot.
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0: Do you need a pick-me-up at any time of day?
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0: 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Coming up.

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1: Questions are growing over the future of North Sea oil and gas, as reports suggest incoming Prime Minister Andy Burnham may be open to new drilling licences. Labour's manifesto promised no new North Sea licences. Thomas Tuchel says he'll continue as England manager despite mounting criticism following the World Cup semi-final loss to Argentina. He says fan opinion will not influence his future as England prepare to face France in the third-place playoff. We asked our listeners if they'll be tuning in.
2: I think it's one extra game for the players to worry about. There's no real element of any reward.
3: I'm an England fan. I want to watch England play, so of course I'm going to watch the game.
4: I hope I'm working so I can avoid it.
1: And Josh Kerr has broken the mile world record at the London Diamond League. The Scot clocked 3 minutes 42.66 seconds, beating a record that had stood for 27 years. That's the latest from Radio News Hub. I'm Dave Cronin.
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7: 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The Isley Brothers, Behind a Painted Smile.
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1: Hi, Isley Brothers, Behind the Painted Smile, 1969. 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Just about caught that one, huh? Talking about love. May's Love is the Key.

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4: Maze featuring the much missed Frankie Beverly, Love is the Key, released 1983. Catch that track on the albums We Are One, also the Essential Collection. Now, I hope you're coping well with this heat, the third heat wave, I believe. If you're in the south, southeast, east of England, other areas with the heat, I suppose we better not complain, huh? It'll be cold in a few months' time, don't it? Oh, I've got to tell you about a bus journey I had last week. It wasn't funny, far from it. I was on the bus going to the train station en route to my barber's. Sat at the back of the bus, one of those route masters with stairs in the middle and at the back. After a few minutes, a woman came on the bus and sat adjacent to me. Nothing wrong with that, you say? Hang on a minute. Easy. Shortly afterwards, she turned in my direction and let out a loud sneeze. Didn't cover her mouth. A big no-no. Needless to say, I moved straight away, got a face covering, put it on, only to find the woman who sneezed moved to the seat I was in. You couldn't make it up. Oh, I tell you, I had words when I got off the bus. She looked bewildered as though doing what she did was acceptable. What is wrong with some people? Pure nastiness. Nasty, nasty, nasty.
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4: The next few tracks dedicated to the barbers at my barbershop in Harlesden, Northwest London, because they have started playing colourful radio again. Albeit painfully for them, because the sound volume only goes to a certain level on the device they listen to colourful on. I have reported it, Kingsley. Might be worth you sending a note in or something. Anyway, hello to Kingsley, G, Elvis, Craig, and Esther. The next few tracks are for you. Starting off, Morgan Heritage, A Man Is Still A Man. A man.

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2: More tracks dedicated to my barbers in a moment. We played Morgan Heritage, A Man Is Still A Man, track released 2002-2003. Find that track on the album's 3-in-1, released 2003. Also, The Journey Thus Far, released 2009. Track followed by Garnet Silk, Hello Mama Africa, released 1993. That particular track's on the album The Sounds of Garnet Silk, Zion, Volume 1. Garnet Silk, what a life. Cut so tragically short too.
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2: 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It seems as though the Men's Football World Cup occupied your time last week. 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Thank you, Adam, if you're listening. 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

0: Must Come, released 1971 in Jamaica, 1972 in the UK. Catch that track on various albums. Wayne Wade, I Love You Too Much, released 1980, 1991, 1996. Do you tell your other half you love them too much? Do you tell them you love them at all? Or is that soppiness? Do you assume your other half knows you love them? Do you think your other half would like you to tell them once in a while you love them? These are questions of the day. Barbara Jones' Sad Movies, released 1972, subsequent releases since. Regular Selective Collective listeners would have heard me play the Cynthia Schloss version. I prefer the Barbara Jones. There's no You Say We Play this week. Instead, I've got time to issue a challenge to a couple of you. One is to Anil in Middlesex. Yes, Anil, you. Thank you for listening to the show every week. As a reward, your challenge, if you accept it, is to send in one of your mixes to the Colourful Showcase, please. Maximum 10 minutes. 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Thank you, Anil. Also, a challenge to Leonard in Leicester. Your challenge, if you accept it, is to send in a list of 3 tracks that mean something to you. We might even have you on the show to run through them. 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Mighty Clouds of Joy, I Believe in the Lord.
1: I see the hands of all the believers in the house. God is good all the time. I'm truly a believer. All the things that I've been through in life, God has always been there for me, stood by my side. He has truly elevated my life in so many ways, and I'm so grateful tonight. Listen to the words of the song.

Mighty Clouds of Joy, I Believe in the Lord, recorded 2005, released 2011. That track's on the album In the House of the Lord, live in Houston. 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
1: Marvin Gaye was integral to the success of Motown Records in the 1960s. Died very young, 44, 1st of April 1984. We played Pride and Joy, released 1962-1963. The Select. Time now for the Something Else track. Yes, we're doing another one. This is where we play something completely different. This week, I know Mr. Ahmed Abu Samra likes classic rock. I hope, Mr. Ahmed, you're okay with the Eagles, New Kid in Town.

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1: The Eagles' New Kid in Town, released December 1976. For Mr. Abdul Abusamra, who likes listening to classic rock, you know, I had to look up what classic rock actually entails. Thankfully, it includes the Eagles. Hope you enjoyed the track. One of the mottos on this show is You Shape the Show. With that in mind, how can you get involved? Well, there are several ways. There's You Say We Play, you say what you want to hear. If we've got it, we'll play it. As simple as that, as long as the track is broadcastable. 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Thank you. Time for this week's end-to-end track. This is where I play an extended track with no chat from me at the start, no chat from me at the end. This week's sweet treat comes from The Sequence, Funk You Up, the 12-inch version. I'll be back after the news. Keep it colourful, keep it selective, collective. More from me in hour two.

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1: Andy Burnham is expected to announce whether Labour will back new North Sea oil and gas drilling after becoming Prime Minister on Monday. Reports suggest he's keeping an open mind on fresh licences, despite the party's previous pledge to block new projects. Well, as Andy Burnham prepares to enter Downing Street, former Tory Prime Ministers Rishi Sunak and Boris Johnson have urged him to move quickly and focus on key priorities. New life-saving drugs for rare blood cancers have been approved on the NHS. Professor Peter Johnson is NHS England's National Clinical Director for Cancer.
2: There are new types of treatment that will make it possible to control their cancers in a way that hasn't been possible previously.
1: And Christopher Nolan's new film, The Odyssey, has arrived in UK cinemas to strong reviews. The epic retelling of Homer's ancient Greek story has impressed film fans, with many praising the blockbuster's ambitious scale. That's the latest from Radio News Hub. I'm Dave Cronin.
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0: What a track, what a track. Kashif, Rumours, 1983. 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The album is mighty fine.
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0: 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Mr. Winston Francis, love me today, not tomorrow. Where are you, Winston? 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

0: Winston Francis, Mr. Winston Francis, Love Me Today, Not Tomorrow, released 1969 on the Mr. Fix-It album, 1972 as a B-side. 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
3: 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Hope you're all very well. This is Martin Pancho, and my pick for this week is from Glenn Goldsmith. Remember him? This is a tune he done around 2012 called So At Ease. Hope you enjoy. See you soon.

Thank you, Martin. Glenn Goldsmith, so at ease. I wonder what Glenn Goldsmith's doing these days. I used to kind of know him once upon a time. The Mighty Diamonds, Have Mercy.

I tell you, can't beat a bit of Dub Hurt. That is good. The Mighty Diamonds Have Mercy, released 1975. The tracks on the album Right Time, released 1976. If you want me to play this particular track end to end, you know what to do. Colourful.com/shows/DJS. Got to say, I'm not a lover of hospitals, either as a visitor or patient, the latter of which I was last week. Believe it or not, it was a good experience. Not something you'd hear me say often. Thankfully, I was away from Edgware Road before the disturbance started. How pointless was that?

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0: The Intruders, Who Do You Love, released 1984. Find that track on various albums. There's also a reworked 85 mix released, guess when? 1985, Sherlock. One of the mottos on this show is You Shape the Show. With that in mind, how can you get involved? 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There's You Say We Play, you say what you want to hear. 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As simple as that, as long as the track is broadcastable. 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
0: That's it for this show. Just the home straight to go. I'm a poet. Yes, I know it. Let's have some messages coming in, please. Football World Cup's almost

0: I'll be back next week, same time, same place. Hope you can join me then. We'll do it all over again. Keep it colourful.
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1: Former prime ministers are offering advice to Andy Burnham ahead of his first day in number 10 on Monday. Conservatives Rishi Sunak and Boris Johnson say he must act fast, set clear priorities, and give the country confidence in the future. Donald Trump has become the latest high-profile figure to criticise England manager Thomas Tuchel following the World Cup semi-final defeat to Argentina. Matthew Dudley has this report.
2: The US president questioned Tuchel's decision to use Captain Harry Kane in a deeper defensive role.
3: Harry, who's been fantastic, I think they perhaps made a mistake when they made him a defensive player. What do I know about soccer?
2: Tuchel hit back when asked about the comments, insisting Kane defended as part of the team and rejected the criticism ahead of England's third-place playoff against France.
1: And social media star Nora Smith has said her two-year-old daughter Whimsy is in remission after being diagnosed with cancer. That's the latest from Radio News Hub. I'm Dave Cronin.
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0: Do you need a pick-me-up at any time of day?
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1: England's World Cup campaign comes to an end with tonight's third-place playoff against France. The fixture has been dividing opinion amongst fans, so we asked our listeners whether they think the match still matters.
2: I think it's one extra game for the players to worry about. There's no real element of any reward for winning the said game.
3: It's nice to support your team, even if it is for the third place. And I'm an England fan. I want to watch England play. So, of course, I'm going to watch the game.
4: Literally could not care less. I hope I'm working so I can avoid it.
1: Questions are growing over the future of North Sea oil and gas, as reports suggest incoming Prime Minister Andy Burnham may be open to new drilling licences. And Christopher Nolan's new film The Odyssey has arrived in UK cinemas to strong reviews. The epic retelling of the ancient Greek story has impressed film fans, with many praising the blockbuster's ambitious scale. That's the latest from Radio News Hub. I'm Dave Cronin.
0: Coming up, let's dance with Clark.
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1: 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I've got a feeling that tonight is going to be a good night. A good night, of course. First of all, thank you so much for tuning in and of course being a part and parcel of the Footy Sense series. We are ending it all off with a big party tonight. 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We couldn't bring it home, but hey, we're gonna be beating France tonight. Keep it right where you've got it, and you would be glad you did. Let's have fun. No pressure. Get ready for an awesome leisure. It's my pleasure. Let's do this.

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Loads of talking. I'm going to be vocal. Let's do this.

That's right. 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So don't you worry. It's never the end of the world, okay? We've got life. We've got party. The ultimate footy sense party. My name is Clark Pinto. And probably I know your name. Loads of talking tonight, yes. Normally I don't do much talking, but tonight I am doing much talking, okay? Get ready for it. Let's party. Let's have a good time.

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Are you feeling the heat? Are you feeling the pure vibes? Are you feeling the quality of Colorful Radio? The ultimate 50 Cent party. 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Let's do this. Let's have fun. No pressure. It's my pleasure. Let's soak up the leisure. Let's do this.

That's right, Mr. Michael Ajiman, listening all the way from Ghana. This is how we touch bags and kick things into reality. You love what you're seeing, you love what you're hearing, and this is Colorful Radio.

big shout outs to all those who participated whilst we were doing 40 cents. Shout outs to Junior Carter. Shout outs to Leticia. Shout outs to DJ Jeffrey Jeffs. Shout outs to Mr. Graham. Shout outs to Michael. Shout outs to Kira. Shout outs to Kara. Shout outs to Colin. Shout outs to Jake.

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0: For the life is to keep
1: Let's party.
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Footy Sense, the ultimate Footy Sense party. It's live on Calavera Radio. Nowhere else.

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0: That's right. We head into the top of the news. Few more minutes. Oh, we've got an hour on the other side of the news. You keep it right where you've got it, and you would be glad you did.
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2: Andy Burnham will scrap Labour's planned digital ID scheme when he becomes Prime Minister on Monday. His team says money set aside for the programme will instead be used on priorities such as helping with the cost of living in what they're calling a reset of government priorities. It's England against France in a third place playoff, a game that neither side wants to be a part of. We spoke to sports psychologist James Newman about how the players are approaching it in Miami.
3: So for players obviously who get the chance to start, who might not have done it, it's an opportunity to clearly impress the manager for things moving forward. For the team as a whole, it's also a chance to think about actually starting to make a statement for building towards the next tournament.
2: And Drake has put £1.1 million on Argentina to beat Spain in Sunday's World Cup final. The rapper stands to win nearly £3.8 million if Argentina lift the trophy. That's the latest from Radio News Hub. I'm Dave Cronin.
0: Coming up, Let's Dance with Clark.
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0: 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And a Hun say. And a Hun say.
2: Ooh, we don't know when the sun is rising next.
0: And a Hun say.
2: The feeling's right, then raise your glass and lift.
0: And a Hun say, ba-da-ba-ba-ba-da. 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

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PVQ treatment. 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The V in vibes. And the Q in quality.

That's right. We bounce the left, right, and center. Nobody does it better than we do. This is Colorful Radio, the ultimate 50 Cent party. With your soul presenter, Clark Painter. Let's do this. Nelly Style. Bounce. Jiggity yachi. 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
2: The good vibes only.
1: Good vibes only.
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0: I'm making everybody see. 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
1: Take it to the T.O.P.

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0: 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I am broader than Broadway, tooting.
1: When you go to Volcano, it's like a stage.
0: Uh-huh.
1: You have man that sing DJ and blow.
0: I mean that.
1: Danny Jenny, oh,
0: we're having fun.

That's right. We've got some few more minutes to the top of the hour's news. Now we're going to start the football by beating France. As to how many goals, the guess is all yours. Thank you so much for being part and parcel of the footy sense. That is football from the streets. And this side of the show is called the ultimate footy sense party. What you gonna do?

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Heart, walk with it.

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2: England's World Cup campaign comes to an end with tonight's third place playoff against France. The fixture has been dividing opinion amongst fans, so we asked our listeners whether they think the match still matters.
3: I think it's one extra game for the players to worry about. There's no real element of any reward for winning the said game.
4: It's nice to support your team, even if it is for the third place. And I'm an England fan. I want to watch England play. So, of course, I'm going to watch the game.
5: Literally could not care less. I hope I'm working so I can avoid it.
2: Questions are growing over the future of North Sea oil and gas, as reports suggest incoming Prime Minister Andy Burnham may be open to new drilling licences. And Christopher Nolan's new film, The Odyssey, has arrived in UK cinemas to strong reviews. The epic retelling of the ancient Greek story has impressed film fans, with many praising the blockbuster's ambitious scale. That's the latest from Radio News Hub. I'm Dave Cronin.
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9: Yes, people, welcome. Your boy Soulful Edge is back in the hot seat this week, and we are boycotting the World Cup. We don't do third place round here. It's gold medals and first place only, and that is what the Soulful Edge Mix Show is bringing to your Saturday night. As you would expect, this week's show is jam-packed with some absolute belters. We've got some new stuff from Clara Hill and Crackersat. Something from Physical Education, from Nita Funk, from PBR Street Gang. Something a little bit cheeky from Hi-Fi Sean. But we're going to kick it off with something new from Dynamic. It's called Mirage, and it's coming out very soon.

0: soulful music is on Colourful.
1: Yeah, bigness in the background. If you've been anywhere near Ibiza this summer season, then I am quite sure you will have heard that ringing out across the Balearic dance floors. It's Hi-Fi Sean's super cheeky little rendition of Amy Winehouse's classic. It's coming soon. If you're a vinyl head, you'll be able to pick that one up from some very select record stores. And up next, we're going gospel. It's Ice and Spirit of House, and a track called Stronger.

In the background, you just heard Lenny Fontana and Chanel. It's called I Can't Live Without You, and it's coming soon on Karmic Power. And taking us to the break, it's PBR Street Gang. It's called Flame Grilled, and this is out now on Lost Property. Keep it locked to the Soulful Edge Mix Show. I'll be back after the break with another 60 minutes of supercharged soulful beats for your Saturday night.

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1: Andy Burnham will scrap Labour's planned digital ID scheme when he becomes Prime Minister on Monday. His team says money set aside for the programme will instead be used on priorities such as helping with the cost of living in what they're calling a reset of government priorities. It's England against France in a third place playoff, a game that neither side wants to be a part of. We spoke to sports psychologist James Newman about how the players are approaching it in Miami.
2: So for players, obviously, who get the chance to start, who might not have done, it's an opportunity to clearly impress the manager for things moving forward. For the team as a whole, it's also a chance to think about actually starting to make a statement for building towards the next tournament.
1: And Drake has put £1.1 million on Argentina to beat Spain in Sunday's World Cup final. The rapper stands to win nearly £3.8 million if Argentina lift the trophy. That's the latest from Radio News Hub. I'm Dave Cronin.
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4: 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Bringing the good vibes to your weekend and helping you through a rather disappointing week with regards to the football. Oh my word, what happened on Wednesday? Let's not talk about it. Let's not go there. Let's not open those old wounds. Let's let some music do the healing. Kicking off the second hour of the show, it's from Halo. It's featuring Maya. It's called Glory. And this is The Man That Is at Jazz on the remix.

background, it's the mighty Richard Earnshaw's wonderful reinterpretation of Fonda Rae's classic Touch Me on Fool's Paradise. I am done. The Soulful Edge Mix Show is done for another week. I hope you've enjoyed the show. Hope you've enjoyed this little safe space from the World Cup. I'll be back next Saturday, so join me then if you can. It's always wonderful to have you on board. Enjoy the rest of your Sunday. Take it easy, relax, enjoy whatever you are up to, and I'll see you next weekend. Until then, take it easy, and I'm out. Peace.

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1: England's World Cup campaign comes to an end with tonight's third-place playoff against France. The fixture has been dividing opinion amongst fans, so we asked our listeners whether they think the match still matters.
2: I think it's one extra game for the players to worry about. There's no real element of any reward for winning the said game.
3: It's nice to support your team, even if it is for the third place. And I'm an England fan. I want to watch England play. So, of course, I'm going to watch the game.
4: Literally could not care less. I hope I'm working so I can avoid it.
1: Questions are growing over the future of North Sea oil and gas, as reports suggest incoming Prime Minister Andy Burnham may be open to new drilling licences. And Christopher Nolan's new film, The Odyssey, has arrived in UK cinemas to strong reviews. The epic retelling of the ancient Greek story has impressed film fans, with many praising the blockbuster's ambitious scale. That's the latest from Radio News Hub. I'm Dave Cronin.
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2: England have claimed third place at the World Cup, beating France by 6-4 in Miami. Thomas Tuchel's side were 4-0 up at half-time before France made a comeback in the second half. The goals for England came from a Bukayo Saka hat-trick, plus contributions from Declan Rice, Ezri Konsa and Jude Bellingham. The US and Iran have exchanged fresh attacks as tensions continue to rise over the strategically important Strait of Hormuz. Our reporter Matthew Dudley has more.
3: The US says it has carried out a seventh night of strikes on Iranian military sites targeting weapons storage, surveillance facilities and maritime capabilities. Iran has responded with missile and drone attacks across the region, with several Gulf states reporting interceptions. The escalating conflict has disrupted the shipping through the Strait of Hormuz and pushed oil prices even higher.
2: Questions are growing over the future of North Sea oil and gas